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0: It's out! It's out! It's a win for Bob!
1: Martin would like to check the mark, but apparently the referee has made his call.
0: Wait a second, it seems another player is coming to Sunveg's rescue! It's Novak Djokovic! Now this is truly unbelievable! Now the referee will give his verdict!
1: It's in! 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
1: Hank, fly, boss, walk, jam, nitty gritty. You're listening to the boy from the big bad city.

Yes, the bad times in life is like a telephone. You never know when it's a go ring. But when it ring, just pick it up and receive. When you finish, put down the receiver and carry on. 'Cause the sun will always

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